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1: I have a request. Someone I want to see. Sherlock Holmes. Mr. Holmes, you must widen your gaze. You underestimate the gravity of coming events. Tomorrow at midday, the world as you know it will end.
2: What?
1: There isn't any time to waste then, is there?
2: The witness stated that he saw Lord Blackwood rise from the grave.
1: I want you to find him and stop him. That'll take every ounce of my not inconsiderable experience.
2: This may be a hobby to you, Mr. Holmes, but I do it for a living.
1: It does make a considerable difference to me having someone with me on whom I can thoroughly rely.
3: It's nice to see you, Watson.
1: You've never complained about my methods before?
2: I never complain. When do I complain about you practicing the violin at 3 a.m? Or your mess? Your general lack of hygiene or the fact that you steal my clothes?
1: Be a lady?
2: Holmes, does your depravity know no bounds?
4: No.
5: 一个寂静的夜晚，福尔摩斯跟踪着黑暗巫师 Blackwood 来到了一个教堂里，在那儿他正在催眠一个年轻的女人，而那个女人正慢慢地举起刀插进自己的胸膛。一番搏斗，福尔摩斯制服了 Blackwood 的随从，而此时华生也叫来了警察，又是一番搏斗， Blackwood 束手就擒，女孩得救了。他们终于抓到了 Blackwood， 年轻女孩被害的案子也

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3: No.
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3: Get married on Saturday. 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
3: It's gonna be great.
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3: If they want to drink Merlot, we're drinking Merlot.
2: No, if anybody orders Merlot, I'm leaving. I am not drinking it!

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I'll tell the world, I love you, Al. I can promise you the future.